0: You are playing with fire, Aura.
1: Of course I am.
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0: Lower them into the...

This is the point where the guitarist gets to speak now and again. And today I don't have very much to say, so thank you very much for coming and making this the hottest ticket this country's ever seen. You're great. We love you.

0: RMF Queen.
1: I think it's time we introduce you to somebody. Please welcome our new friend and companion at Inspiration. Ladies and gentlemen, Mr. Paul Rodgers!
2: Thank you, Brian. God bless you.

Hi everybody. 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I think we're gonna have a great night tonight. So I've just come out here to bring you down. This is actually a song written for Nelson Mandela. It's about something that does affect everybody. You, me, us, everybody. That is HIV/AIDS virus. This is called Say It's Not True.

Yeah. I said, yeah. Yeah. All right, all right. All right, all right. All right, all right. Yeah, yeah. Yeah, yeah. Come on, do it to the beat.

0: kings of Mongol live together in peace.
1: Will we ever get out of here, Hans?
2: I don't know. But we'll try.
0: We certainly invite you all to stay.
3: What do you think?
1: I'm a New York City girl.

0: RMF Queen.
1: Well, a little bit of nonsense now. Yeah. Hey. Hey, maybe you should do something like this, huh? All right, that's good. Merci beaucoup. All right. Nice and easy does it, babe.

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And I fucking wish we'd done before. I can see you all now. And there's some beauties here tonight, I can tell you. On with the show, this is Action. RMF Queen.

0: RMF Queen.
1: Okay, you don't expect comedy from me, do you? You won't get it. Okay, you know, I have to say something. I get a very strange feeling about time coming out here and sitting amongst all of you here. It's a very privileged position to be sitting where I am. I can hardly believe it. It's like you have to keep pinching yourself. It was almost 19 years ago when Queen last trod the boards up here in Sheffield, and in some ways it seems like yesterday. Some ways it's a very long time, and I look around and I see a lot of wonderful, friendly faces. Thank you all for being here. And the amazing thing is some of you I do know, and some of you guys I look and you kind of look familiar, but actually, you know, you were probably not or even just born when this last happened. Welcome to you all, we love you. Which brings me to the theme of this song, which I'd like to sing for you, and I'd like you to sing with me if you're up for it. You want to sing? Okay, I'm just going to tell you, this song is about time as well. It's about a man who goes off in a silver spaceship to discover new lands, which he manages to do, but when he comes back, he feels like he's only a year older, but to the people back on Earth, his planet is 100 years older. And you want to sing? It goes like this!

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1: 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Another one bites the dust.

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1: 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This is now this next song is turned into a duet. 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We'd like everybody to join in. 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
1: Thank you, Brian. 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

0: Now most of you know that we got some new sounds out last week, and for what it's worth, we're gonna do a few songs in the funk black category, whatever.
1: Słuchacie RMF Queen.